0: 13 from Boca.
1: 13, go ahead.
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0: Lincoln 22, Bravo. I redispatched you to the disturbance kit in 1014 7th Street. Received a call from a witness if you could see the munition.
1: Tapping at 800 Wendell Road. I could hear it was on a motorcycle. There was no answer. Punk called.

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Car is advising there's three people outside.

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0: Just received a 911 call for the Peru Mall near the old JCPenney's side. Caller was advising that there's a man on a four-wheeler driving recklessly through the parking lot.

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23, Charles Robert, 53184, Sir Valley, Dennis Hague, at a

Police Fighters. Have you got

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Have a female having an asthma attack.

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Thank you. It's most likely a false alarm. We've had the same accusation the last couple.

Delta. The dialysis center called back, advised you can disregard. There was a miscommunication. He already planned that he would not be there today. They don't need anyone to respond.

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Had a 911 transfer from Viewcom for Walmart 8 DC. Unable to call back, the phone's off. They said it sounded like a pocket.

12 Delta. Property.

you advise all callers?

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They believe they have someone in Kewaunee. They're going to send in route. I did contact the closest one that's 85. They're going to be in route too.

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325 from UCOM. I have Henry County on the line. They have Henry County deputy out at the 9451.

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Bye.

75 FTAC, no bond, they will extradite after you do local charge.

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I do have unit

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15 information. The hearing date is July 14th at 9:30 a.m. at the Bureau County Courthouse.

Yeah.

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0: Pass 4, I'll pass 4.

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1: 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Sorry, I'm on here in just a minute.

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East 525th Road and North 42nd Road.

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He cut his foot off. He's unable to control the bleeding.

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Vernon 8.

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4-10-4.